websites, you'll see that we are listed as CISO. But the people, the people know me as Max FM. Aurelia, Barry, Muskoka.

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12: Partly cloudy tonight with a low of 8 degrees. Tomorrow, increasing clouds with a 40% chance of an early afternoon shower, the high 21. On Sunday, we can expect sunshine and a high of 22. Victoria Day brings more sun and a high of 27 degrees.

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our songs go after we press play? 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
5: Partly cloudy tonight with a low of 8 degrees. Tomorrow, increasing clouds with a 40% chance of an early afternoon shower, the high 21. On Sunday, we can expect sunshine and a high of 22. Victoria Day brings more sun and a high of 27 degrees.

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That's not good for anybody going up against us. 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
5: Partly cloudy tonight with a low of 8 degrees. Tomorrow, increasing clouds with a 40% chance of an early afternoon shower, the high 21. On Sunday, we can expect sunshine and a high of 22. Victoria Day brings more sun and a high of 27 degrees.

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Letters that don't sound great when said out loud. But the government wants us to say them at least every once in a while. 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
6: Partly cloudy tonight with a low of 8 degrees. Tomorrow, increasing clouds with a 40% chance of an early afternoon shower, the high 21. On Sunday, we can expect sunshine and a high of 22. Victoria Day brings more sun and a high of 27 degrees.

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But you must tell seven friends. 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
5: Partly cloudy tonight with a low of 8 degrees. Tomorrow, increasing clouds with a 40% chance of an early afternoon shower, the high 21. On Sunday, we can expect sunshine and a high of 22. Victoria Day brings more sun and a high of 27 degrees.

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2: Partly cloudy tonight with a low of 8 degrees. Tomorrow, increasing clouds with a 40% chance of an early afternoon shower, the high 21. On Sunday, we can expect sunshine and a high of 22. Victoria Day brings more sun and a high of 27 degrees.

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0: 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I mean, it's all just buttons and songs, really, eh? You know what I mean?
1: Oh, don't touch that button. We were never here. I was never here. We were never here. I was never here.
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3: Partly cloudy tonight with a low of 8 degrees. Tomorrow, increasing clouds with a 40% chance of an early afternoon shower, the high 21. On Sunday, we can expect sunshine and a high of 22. Victoria Day brings more sun and a high of 27 degrees.

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0: 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I said the word dishwasher out loud 6 months ago, and now all I get are dishwasher ads. 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
4: Partly cloudy tonight with a low of 8 degrees. Tomorrow, increasing clouds with a 40% chance of an early afternoon shower, the high 21. On Sunday, we can expect sunshine and a high of 22. Victoria Day brings more sun and a high of 27 degrees.

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3: Partly cloudy tonight with a low of 8 degrees. Tomorrow, increasing clouds with a 40% chance of an early afternoon shower, the high 21. On Sunday, we can expect sunshine and a high of 22. Victoria Day brings more sun and a high of 27 degrees.

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7: Partly cloudy tonight with a low of 8 degrees. Tomorrow, increasing clouds with a 40% chance of an early afternoon shower, the high 21. On Sunday, we can expect sunshine and a high of 22. Victoria Day brings more sun and a high of 27 degrees.

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Port Severn. Pro tip, Severn Bridge is the one with the bridge. Wait a minute. Oh, they both have bridges. Sorry about that. Okay, let's try this again. Severn Bridge, the Severn town with the bridge, but no port. We are the Alternative North, 89.1 Max FM.

XFM. We're music in a computer. And voices. I'm a voice. Hell, I recorded this 3 months ago. I mean, you really just don't know, right? I could have already been kicked out of my apartment 2 months ago. I wonder where I'm living now. Max FM, the alternative north. I wonder where I'm living now.

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6: Today, a mix of sun and cloud with a chance of showers and the risk of a thunderstorm this afternoon with a high of 21. Tonight, partly cloudy with a chance of showers and a low of 8. Tomorrow, mainly sunny with a high of 21. And Monday, sunshine with a high of 27.

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same people who take 33% of everything you own wanted us to let you know we are CISO. Yeah, just call us Max, because no one knows what the hell that is. Aurelia, Barry, Muskoka.

0: Good morning, I'm Jill Charlebois. Mix of sun and cloud today with a chance of showers and a high of 21. A $1.5 billion battery separator plant is moving forward in Port Colborne, Ontario, despite announcements that Honda would be suspending its electric vehicle plans. The automaker had a 25% stake in the new plant, which is planned to go online in 2029. Earlier this week, Honda CEO announced that the company would be restructuring and putting a hold on its expansion plans for electric vehicle production, while continuing to focus on green vehicles that were already in high demand. Honda said this week that its changing business conditions were the reason behind putting a new EV plant for Alliston on hold. Governor General Mary Simon says that she's approved the removal of two people from the Order of Canada. The Canada Gazette shared the announcement that Peter Dalglish will be stripped of his designation after being found guilty in a sexual assault case in Nepal that involved two boys aged 11 and 14. The second removal is of SNC-Lavalin CEO Jacques Lamar, who was found guilty of collusion and corruption. Health Canada has issued a recall for some Zwilling electric kettles due to a potential burn risk. The recall was issued after it was found that some models of Zwilling's Affinigy Kettle and Affinigy Kettle Pro have handles that may come loose or break off entirely during use. The kettles have a 1.5-liter capacity and were sold in Canada between February 2020 and February 2026. The recall affects almost 44,000 electric kettles, and the company has received 21 reports of incidents and one report of a possible injury. Anyone who owns one of these kettles should stop using it immediately and register for a refund with Zwilling. In sports, the Blue Jays lost 3-2 in Detroit last night to start off their three-game weekend series. Spencer Torkelson had the winning run for the Tigers. In the NBA playoffs, the San Antonio Spurs dominated the Minnesota Timberwolves 139-109 to advance to the league's Western Conference Final. Elsewhere, the Pistons tied their Eastern Semifinal Series with the Cavaliers at three games apiece with a 115-94 win. In the WNBA, the Toronto Tempo lost 99-95 to the Sparks, giving LA their first win of the season. Elsewhere, the Aces beat Connecticut 101-94. The Mystics got past Indiana 104-102 in overtime, and Phoenix beat Chicago 91-83. Team Canada beat Sweden 5-3 in preliminary action at the World Hockey Championship yesterday. John Tavares got Canada on the board first, just 2:21 into the game, and Connor Brown had the game winner. Details on these stories and more can be found at 89.1maxfm.ca. Today's forecast for Orillia, Barrie, and Muskoka: a mix of sun and cloud with a chance of showers and the risk of a thunderstorm this afternoon with a high of 21. Tonight, partly cloudy with a chance of showers and a low of 8. Tomorrow, mainly sunny with a high of 21. And Monday, sunshine with a high of 27. I'm Jill Charlebois, and that's your 89.1maxfm news update.
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13: Today, a mix of sun and cloud with a chance of showers and the risk of a thunderstorm this afternoon with a high of 21. Tonight, partly cloudy with a chance of showers and a low of 8. Tomorrow, mainly sunny with a high of 21. And Monday, sunshine with a high of 27.
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0: Good morning, I'm Jill Charlebois. Mix of sun and cloud today with a chance of showers and a high of 21. A $1.5 billion battery separator plant is moving forward in Port Colborne, Ontario, despite announcements that Honda would be suspending its electric vehicle plans. The automaker had a 25% stake in the new plant, which is planned to go online in 2029. Earlier this week, Honda's CEO announced that the company would be restructuring and putting a hold on its expansion plans for electric vehicle production, while continuing to focus on green vehicles that were already in high demand. Honda said this week that its changing business conditions were the reason behind putting a new EV plant for Alliston on hold. Manitoba Premier Wab Kinew says that a proposed ban on social media for the province's youth may also bar teachers from using YouTube in the classroom. In an interview with the CBC, Kinew said that the video platform would be included in the ban, citing that even YouTube Kids has addictive features such as autoplay and the recommendation algorithm. The province of Manitoba unveiled a ban on social media and AI chatbots for kids last month, which would be the first of its kind in Canada. The first phase of the ban is expected to roll out in schools, like the province did with cell phones in 2024. Health Canada has issued a recall for some Zwilling electric kettles due to a potential burn risk. The recall was issued after it was found that some models of Zwilling's Affinigy Kettle and Affinigy Kettle Pro have handles that may come loose or break off entirely during use. The kettles have a 1.5-liter capacity and were sold in Canada between February 2020 and February 2026. Anyone who owns one of these kettles should stop using it immediately and register for a refund with Zwilling. In sports, the Blue Jays lost 3-2 in Detroit last night to start off their three-game weekend series. Spencer Torkelson had the winning run for the Tigers. In the NBA playoffs, the San Antonio Spurs dominated the Minnesota Timberwolves 139-109 to advance to the league's Western Conference Final. Elsewhere, the Pistons tied their Eastern Semifinal series with the Cavaliers at three games apiece with a 115-94 win. In the WNBA, the Toronto Tempo lost 99-95 to the Sparks, giving LA their first win of the season. Elsewhere, the Aces beat Connecticut 101-94. The Mystics got past Indiana 104-102 in overtime, and Phoenix beat Chicago 91-83. Team Canada beat Sweden 5-3 in preliminary action at the World Hockey Championship yesterday. John Tavares got Canada on the board first, just 2:21 into the game, and Connor Brown had the game winner. Details on these stories and more can be found at 89.1maxfm.ca. Today's forecast for Orillia, Barrie, and Muskoka: a mix of sun and cloud with a chance of showers and the risk of a thunderstorm this afternoon with a high of 21. Tonight, partly cloudy with a chance of showers and a low of 8. Tomorrow, mainly sunny with a high of 21. And Monday, sunshine with a high of 27. I'm Jill Charlebois, and that's your 89.1maxfm news update.
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7: Today, a mix of sun and cloud with a chance of showers and the risk of a thunderstorm this afternoon with a high of 21. Tonight, partly cloudy with a chance of showers and a low of 8. Tomorrow, mainly sunny with a high of 21. And Monday, sunshine with a high of 27.

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areas where Toronto throws its giant concerts. They have small concerts too. Not financially lucrative concerts. 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
1: Good morning, I'm Jill Charlebois. Mix of sun and cloud today with a chance of showers and a high of 21. A $1.5 billion battery separator plant is moving forward in Port Colborne, Ontario, despite announcements that Honda would be suspending its electric vehicle plans. The automaker had a 25% stake in the new plant, which is planned to go online in 2029. Earlier this week, Honda CEO announced that the company would be restructuring and putting a hold on its expansion plans for electric vehicle production while continuing to focus on green vehicles that were already in high demand. Honda said this week that its changing business conditions were the reason behind putting a new EV plant for Alliston on hold. Governor General Mary Simon says that she's approved the removal of two people from the Order of Canada. The Canada Gazette shared the announcement that Peter Dalglish will be stripped of his designation after being found guilty in a sexual assault case in Nepal that involved two boys aged 11 and 14. The second removal is of SNC-Lavalin CEO Jacques Lamar, who was found guilty of collusion and corruption. Health Canada has issued a recall for some Zwilling electric kettles due to a potential burn risk. The recall was issued after it was found that some models of Zwilling's Affinigy Kettle and Affinigy Kettle Pro have handles that may come loose or break off entirely during use. The kettles have a 1.5-liter capacity and were sold in Canada between February 2020 and February 2026. The recall affects almost 44,000 electric kettles, and the company has received 21 reports of incidents and one report of a possible injury. Anyone who owns one of these kettles should stop using it immediately and register for a refund with Zwilling. In sports, the Blue Jays lost 3-2 in Detroit last night to start off their three-game weekend series. Spencer Torkelson had the winning run for the Tigers. In the NBA playoffs, the San Antonio Spurs dominated the Minnesota Timberwolves 139-109 to advance to the league's Western Conference Final. Elsewhere, the Pistons tied their Eastern Semifinal Series with the Cavaliers at three games apiece with a 115-94 win. In the WNBA, the Toronto Tempo lost 99-95 to the Sparks, giving LA their first win of the season. Elsewhere, the Aces beat Connecticut 101-94. The Mystics got past Indiana 104-102 in overtime, and Phoenix beat Chicago 91-83. Team Canada beat Sweden 5-3 in preliminary action at the World Hockey Championship yesterday. John Tavares got Canada on the board first, just 2:21 into the game, and Connor Brown had the game winner. Details on these stories and more can be found at 89.1maxfm.ca. Today's forecast for Orillia, Barrie, and Muskoka, a mix of sun and cloud with a chance of showers and the risk of a thunderstorm this afternoon with a high of 21. Tonight, partly cloudy with a chance of showers and a low of 8. Tomorrow, mainly sunny with a high of 21. And Monday, sunshine with a high of 27. I'm Jill Charlebois, and that's your 89.1maxfm news update.
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6: Today, a mix of sun and cloud with a chance of showers and the risk of a thunderstorm this afternoon with a high of 21. Tonight, partly cloudy with a chance of showers and a low of 8. Tomorrow, mainly sunny with a high of 21. And Monday, sunshine with a high of 27.

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Aurelia, Barry, Muskoka.

0: 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Oh, really? You think so? As he brought his frothy beer mug to his lips, raises a dubious and uncertain eyebrow. Skeptical. Abso-freaking-lutely. We are the Alternative North. 89.1 Max FM. 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
5: Today, a mix of sun and cloud with a chance of showers and the risk of a thunderstorm this afternoon with a high of 21. Tonight, partly cloudy with a chance of showers and a low of 8. Tomorrow, mainly sunny with a high of 21. And Monday, sunshine with a high of 27.

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We bury them in really tiny coffins. And we ward off the spirit of dead songs using various arcane sorcery techniques. Just kidding. We actually swatted them with a wiffle bat. Max FM, the alternative north.

CISO is a funny way of telling the government we are Max FM. Here's another thing we call the government. A bunch of bad. We are only when we're just with ourselves. Not over the radio.

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14: Today, a mix of sun and cloud with a chance of showers and the risk of a thunderstorm this afternoon with a high of 21. Tonight, partly cloudy with a chance of showers and a low of 8. Tomorrow, mainly sunny with a high of 21, and Monday, sunshine with a high of 27.

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And don't dare say the Muskokas. They'll cut you for it. We are the Alternative North, 89.1 Max FM.

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1: Good afternoon, I'm Jill Charlebois. Chance of showers today with the risk of a thunderstorm and a high of 20. A $1.5 billion battery separator plant is moving forward in Port Colborne, Ontario, despite announcements that Honda would be suspending its electric vehicle plans. The automaker had a 25% stake in the new plant, which is planned to go online in 2029. Earlier this week, Honda's CEO announced that the company would be restructuring and putting a hold on its expansion plans for electric vehicle production, while continuing to focus on green vehicles that were already in high demand. Honda said this week that its changing business conditions were the reason behind putting a new EV plant for Alliston on hold. Manitoba Premier Wab Kinew says that a proposed ban on social media for the province's youth may also bar teachers from using YouTube in the classroom. In an interview with the CBC, Kinew said that the video platform would be included in the ban, citing that even YouTube Kids has addictive features such as autoplay and the recommendation algorithm. The province of Manitoba unveiled a ban on social media and AI chatbots for kids last month, which would be the first of its kind in Canada. The first phase of the ban is expected to roll out in schools, like the province did with cell phones, in 2024. Health Canada has issued a recall for some Zwilling electric kettles due to a potential burn risk. The recall was issued after it was found that some models of Zwilling's Affinigy Kettle and Affinigy Kettle Pro have handles that may come loose or break off entirely during use. The kettles have a 1.5-liter capacity and were sold in Canada between February 2020 and February 2026. Anyone who owns one of these kettles should stop using it immediately and register for a refund with Zwilling. In sports, the Montreal Canadiens can advance to the Eastern Conference Final tonight with a win as they host Buffalo in Game 6 of their semifinal series. The winner of the series will face Carolina in the Conference Final. In the PWHL, the Montreal Victoire are hoping to build on their lead in the Walter Cup Final as they host the Ottawa Charge this afternoon. The Victoire took Game 1 of their best-of-five series 3-2 in overtime on Thursday. The Blue Jays send Mason Fluharty to the mound this afternoon for a 1-10 start against the host Detroit Tigers. Toronto dropped the series opener 3-2 last night. Details on these stories and more can be found at 89.1maxfm.ca. Tonight's forecast for Orillia, Barrie, and Muskoka, a chance of showers with a low of 8. Tomorrow, mainly sunny with a high of 21. Holiday Monday, sunshine with a high of 29. And Tuesday, cloudy with a chance of showers and a high of 28. I'm Jill Charlebois, and that's your 89.1 Max FM News Update.
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8: Tonight, a chance of showers with a low of 8. Tomorrow, mainly sunny with a high of 21. Holiday Monday, sunshine with a high of 29. And Tuesday, cloudy with a chance of showers and a high of 28.

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1: We just heard from Red Hot Chili Peppers and Wet Leg before that. I've got A Perfect Circle and Metric coming up right after Lights with Come Get Your Girl on Max FM.

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1: Happy long weekend, and congrats to our winner of our catered barbecue contest. That's courtesy of Feast and our friends at Moosehead. So enjoy your backyard party, okay? And make sure to send out your address in case you need a couple extra hungry people to stop on by, because I don't mind free barbecue and free beer. Just putting that out there. All right, I've got some July talk coming your way right now with When You Stop on your Alternative North.

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That song right there is Long Shot. It's Jules hanging out with you on your long weekend. I've got stuff from OK Go coming up after Live. Here is I Alone on Max FM.

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1: All right, Tall Pines Battle of the Bands. We are in the middle of it. Actually, we're at the beginning of it. And if you are a local band, indie band, you want your chance to play on the big stage to open up for all the great bands. We've got Paul Langwa from Tragically Hip and the Tea Party, Hoxie Workman and the Odds, all playing this great festival. If you want your band to open this up, well, all you got to do is submit, okay? 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You've got till May 22nd. So, plenty of time for you to enter. And after that, we're going to make sure we play all your tunes out here and get a vote so we could do a Battle of the Bands. All right, and that'll be happening in June sometime. So get your music in, okay? I got Nine Inch Nails happening right after Naked and Famous. Here is Young Blood on Max FM.

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5: Tonight, a chance of showers with a low of 8. Tomorrow, mainly sunny with a high of 21. Holiday Monday, sunshine with a high of 29. And Tuesday, cloudy with a chance of showers and a high of 28.

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I got Alice in Chains for you right now with Nutshell on Max FM.

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1: All right, I've got Bleeker coming up, and if you want to catch them in a big venue, in a small place, you can, okay? And that's going to be happening next Friday, May 22nd at Guildford Hall, the OMG Bash. So we've got Bleeker Live, plus 30-odd six, the DJ Wolverine and DJ Jesse Fox. So it's a big-ass show in a small hall, standing room only. 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So if you haven't got your ticket or it is sold out, listen up, because we could be giving you some tickets. 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

Great Unknown, courtesy of Bleeker, and those guys will be at Guildford Hall on May 22nd. 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I've got stuff from Monowales after this one. Here is Choke on Max.

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1: So I was reading up on these new music studies and facts, and this one kind of made sense to me. So the songs that you heard between the ages of 12 and 25, those ones are always going to feel more emotional to you. And I feel like that always happens. Those are the ones I remember, like, and I just figure, you know, nostalgia. But apparently the brain encodes music heard during adolescence more deeply than any other time in your life, because songs from this window trigger stronger memories and a physical sense of time travel that music heard later almost never ever replicates. So this is just kind of a thing. Anything that happens in your adolescence, you are going to hold on to and remember a lot more than in any other point of time in your life. So there you go. Now you know why you're always feeling nostalgic when you're hearing Thong Song or whatever song that comes up on the radio, okay? I got stuff from Interpol coming your way after R. Kelly's. Here is Hand Me Downs on Max FM.
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11: Tonight, a chance of showers with a low of 8. Tomorrow, mainly sunny with a high of 21. Holiday Monday, sunshine with a high of 29. And Tuesday, cloudy with a chance of showers and a high of 28.

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1: All right, we just heard from Royal Blood and Smashing Pumpkins. 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
4: All right, we just heard a local track courtesy of Full Throttle. And if you're an indie band looking to play a big stage, well, head on over to 891maxfm.ca and enter the Battle of the Bands to play the Tall Pines Music Festival this summer, okay? And that is, the registration is open only until May 22nd, okay? So you've got till Friday. Get on it now. It doesn't take long. And after that, we are going to make sure that you guys hear these great bands that have applied, and you're going to put your votes in as well. All right, so make sure if you have a friend in a local band, or you're in a local band, or your sister's in a local band, or your brother's in a local band, you tell them about this contest and have them sign up for the Tall Pines Battle of the Band. All right, I've got stuff from Superchunk on the way right after the Darcys with Trouble Found Me on Max FM.

89.1 Max FM, Super Chunk with What a Time to Be Alive. All right, it's Jules hanging out with you for about another hour or so. I've got Daft Punk on the way after this one from the Chili Peppers. Other side on Max FM.

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1: All right, so I was listening to a podcast this week. One of my favorites is called Stuff You Should Know. And this one was about why kangaroos hop. Yeah. These are the things I do in my spare time. That's okay by me. But what I am going to bring up is they were talking about the difference between kangaroos and wallabies. So wallabies are about half the size of kangaroos, just so you know. And what blew my mind, well, maybe not blew my mind, but was a fun fact, is now this is dating back to anyone that may remember this show. But if you remember the show, it was a cartoon back in the 90s called Rocco's Modern Life. It turns out the character Rocco himself is a wallaby. So the small amount of people out there that actually remember that show, I hope you were just as jazzed as I was to learn that. All right, I got stuff from Black Keys coming your way after Queens of the Stone Age with Threes and Sevens on Max FM.

0: 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I said the word dishwasher out loud 6 months ago, and now all I get are dishwasher ads. 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
8: Tonight, a chance of showers with a low of 8. Tomorrow, mainly sunny with a high of 21. Holiday Monday, sunshine with a high of 29. And Tuesday, cloudy with a chance of showers and a high of 28.

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1: So Canada has set a new world record after the University of Calgary gathered 682 people dressed as dinosaurs during its 60th anniversary celebration. So this event is called Rex's Jurassic Jamboree, brought together by students, staff, alumni, and community members, where everyone dresses in full dinosaur costumes. So it surpassed the previous record of 468 participants that was set in Florida. So now, Canada, Calgary, to be specific, is the new owner of the Guinness Book of World Records title. So good for them. Didn't know that you could win a Guinness Book of World Records for just gathering people dressed as dinosaurs, but you can. And we've got it, my friends, Canada. Okay. I got stuff from Yellow Card coming up after Headstones with Smile and Wave on Max FM.

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1: All right, it is Saturday night, which means Beyond the 89 happens, as it does every Saturday right here on Max FM. From 10 p.m. till 1 a.m., you've got our host, DJ Wolverine, playing you the soundtrack to your weekend. A little bit of all of the genres, my friends. So if you've got people coming over, you don't have to be the DJ. Let him do it for you. And that is brought to you by Twisted Tea, Good Times with a Twist. Kasabian is on deck right after Dear Rouge with Modern Shakedown on your Alternative North.

0: was up for about 2.5 minutes of commerce. No? Yeah, well, that's not going to happen because we got to do it. 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
9: Tonight, a chance of showers with a low of 8. Tomorrow, mainly sunny with a high of 21. Holiday Monday, sunshine with a high of 29. And Tuesday, cloudy with a chance of showers and a high of 28.

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Hope in Hell, courtesy of Black Pistol Fire. Well, kids, it's been a slice, but I am out of here. I will be back tomorrow. I'm going to leave you with a new song here from Dave Grohl's daughter, Violet. The song title is Thumb on Max FM.

0: hang on. Wait a minute here. Okay, stop the music. Did we play that song earlier?
1: All right, well, we screwed up, and we owe somebody some money. So. You thought you heard Nirvana twice?
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1: We dropped the ball. 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

0: No music was harmed in the making of this radio station. Not yet, anyways. I think we can squeeze it in next Tuesday. Wait a minute, is everybody free next Tuesday? Everybody is?
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12: Tonight, a chance of showers with a low of 8. Tomorrow, mainly sunny with a high of 21. Holiday Monday, sunshine with a high of 29, and Tuesday, cloudy with a chance of showers and a high of 28.

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Not yet, anyways. I think we can squeeze it in next Tuesday if anybody's up for that. Does anyone want to come over? We'll drink beer and harm music or something? 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